Medic 646 Charlie EMS 401 respond, 6 bar cardiac arrest, 540 LaGrace Terrace Northeast. Medic 601 respond, 6 bar arrest, 638 cardiac arrest, 540 LaGrace Terrace Northeast, Frederick Edmonton Terrace Northeast. 25-year-old male, 2001.

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1: 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Been reported not breathing. CPR is in progress. 2003.

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Medic 623, Advanced 622, Engine 606, respond to Bravo Box 6613, trouble breathing, 4330, Dodge Charis, unit number 102, cross 83-year-old female, shortness of breath, weakness, cancer history, 2017.

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Medic 619, respond 6 Bravo Buck, 619-15, injuries home assault, 4259-7, Offenheim Terrace. 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

Clinic 620 responding to Bravo Box 6915 for injury sustained in assault 42597 Oppenham Terrace, Cross Street, Columbus Terrace. One female for checkout. 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

0: Engine 620 Battalion 204 responding for an inside gas leak, 196, Star Violet, Paris, Southeast. 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Unsure where it's coming from. 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
0: The footmark's going to be Star Violet Terrace and Great Lore. 300, we'll call it the Pena Terrace. We'll have room water, approximately 150 feet away from the structure.
1: Okay, I'm directing on your 100-foot mark.

0: Battalion 604, Legion 620. Rebels beating 3-story walk-in townhouse. Home appears to be evacuated. We are conducting 383 readings. Conducting 360.
1: On a copy, then 620 is on scene, 3-story townhome. 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
0: Okay, 604 is on the scene.

0: from 10-6-0-4, I was coming in Star Violet Terrace, intersection of Great Little Square and King Eucharist.
1: Time 6-0-4 establishing Star Violet Terrace Command at the intersection of Pinia Terrace and Great Laurel Terrace, 2059.

0: attacking 604 from Mission 620. Three front, three in the rear. We have a 1, 2, 3. Have a deck on the number 2, or walk out from number 1. Unable to make access to the backyard to check the meter from the exterior. Head back around front to get you some meter reading.
1: Okay, I'm back. Three in the front, three in the rear. Walk out with a deck. Label on 1, 2, and 3. You want Rescue 620 to come up and see if they can gain access, side Charlie?
0: That'd be fine, Chief. We actually can check the exposures while we're in the original unit.
1: Damn direct. Burn out.

0: 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Emergency homeless shelter. Medic 613 Charlie Engine 622, response to Bravo Box 620, trouble breathing. Emergency homeless shelter, 195 deposit.
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0: Reading second, third floor unchanged. No odor. The odor's specifically concentrated right inside the front door, but it has since dissipated. Be taken with rescue 620 and rescue 620 x-rays if they have anything.
1: Okay, I'm direct.

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0: Delta exposure is all clear. All three floors, gas meters on Tony Charlie and clear and working normally.
1: Sam Direct Delta 1 is clear, all three floors. Gas meters on side, Charlie. Rescue 620 for command.
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1: Okay, I'm going to have your X-ray crew come over to 196 with you. Let me just put eyes on that, the gas meter inside, Charlie. Do we have a utility room or anything just inside that front door that may be causing the issue?
3: Command, engine 620. Utility room is going to be located in the Bravo Quadrant, number one floor. No odors in this area, specifically towards the front door.
1: Come in, Dre. 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

0: Come in, Drew.
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0: All right, 10 minutes. Crews had a slight odor. The entrance way to 196. Normal readings throughout the residence, as well as the Bravo. We're still investigating. We're going to hold the channel and keep it talking for a few more minutes.
1: Construct 2110.

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0: 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Wow, from Star Violet, Terrace Command.
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0: Well, we're going to go with back. We're going to mention 620, rescue 620.
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6 Bravo, Box 624, 64 Lima, vehicle accident. Sully Road northbound to Leesburg Pike westbound. Permitted engine 624, rescue 635, ambulance 635, Charlie Advance 635, respond 6 Bravo, Box 624, 64 Lima, vehicle accident. Sully Road northbound to Leesburg Pike westbound. Automated crash notification 2120.

0: 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We finally did talk to the homeowner at that address, advised him what we did. He was okay. He was unaware that the tank was open. We're ready.
1: 2121. Paramedic engine 624, rescue 635, the ambulance 635, Charlie, Evan 635, responding 6 Bravo, box 624, 64 Lima, vehicle accident in the area, Sully Road northbound, in the ramp to Leesburg Pike westbound. Automatic crash notification, no contact made with any actions. 2122.

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1: We've checked 28. Eastbound to city center, to Martin County, 400 count.

Well, it's not right. We've checked 28 eastbound to City Center, to Montgomery County, 400 counts.

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Advance engine 604, response 6 Bravo Box 604, 11 Kilo, outside fire, 18290 Railroad Street, Cross Street, Snickersville Turnpike. Possible legal burn, 2149.

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Ambulance 613 Bravo, engine 620 response, X Bravo Box 620-00, sick person, number 75 Plaza Street, Northeast, building E, Echo, apartment 204, Cross Street, Arbitrary, Roadmars East.

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1: Number 75, Plaza Street, Northeast. 9613, response 6, Bravo Box 620, 006 person. Number 75, Plaza Street, Northeast, Building E Echo, Apartment 204, Cross Street, Harrisburg Road, Northeast, 19-year-old male, 2151.

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0: Medic 623, advanced engine 623, responding 6 Bravo, block 600246 Burton, LA Fitness, Broadlands, 40150, Broadlands, Center Plaza, suite number 138, minus 4, face is purple, also level of consciousness and is breathing, patient's going to be located in the door after coming in through the entrance, come along the time.
1: 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I've spoken to the owners. Gave them correct procedure. And when they get started, yeah.
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1: 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Truck 905, respond 6 Bravo, box 6502 Kilo. Fortified gas leak in the area Mountain Road. Coralbury Police. Paramedic engine 612 Bravo, truck 905, respond 6 Bravo, box 6102 Kilo. Fortified gas leak in the area of Mountain Road. Coralbury Police. Scene 2213.

paramedic engine 612 Bravo truck 905 responding 6 Bravo lock 6120 Kilo outside gas leak in the area of Mountain Road, Coralberry, please. Caller advised, strong odor of propane throughout the entire neighborhood. We're dropping in the area of Mount Olivet Court and Coralberry, please. 2216.

Ambulance 635 Charlie response, call box 2404 for abdominal pain. Ambulance 635 Charlie response, it's Bravo Box 62404 for abdominal pain, 20572 Reserve Falls Terrace, number 202. Suit control female, 2219.

Ambulance 635 Charlie responding 6 blah blah blah 62404 abdominal pain 20572 reserve volunteers unit 202 56 year old female abdominal pain history of kidney disease 2221

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Paramedic engine 618, paramedic engine 624, tower 611, rescue 635, advanced ambulance 625, attend 2608601, response 6 Delta, TAC 11, box 6812, forest structure fire 47009, Smithwood Court. Paramedic engine 618, paramedic engine 624, tower 611, rescue 635, advanced ambulance 625, attend 2601, respond 6 Delta, TAC 11, Pocket 18, tower for structure fire, 47009, Smithwood Core, Cross Street, Winfield Place. Was on scene 2231.

Sound 44124 Woodridge Parkway, Unit Number 311, Cross Street, Silver Palm Grove Terrace. A 7-year-old female, 2232.

paramedic engine 618 Battalion 2601 responding for a structure fire, 47009 Smithwood Court, cough in the site, cough in the home, multiple fire alarms. Callers requesting no lights are there. Break Battalion 2601, your assignment is complete, 2233.

Heavy and piercing Charlie responding 6, Robert Lock 6-22-05, overdose, actually at Williamstown, 44124 Wooderidge Parkway, Unit 311, Cross Street, Silver Palm Grove Terrace, Slatestone Court. Second-year-old female, advises she was given medicine, possibly by staff, labored breathing. 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
0: 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We'll be double checking for extension. 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

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Poets Walk of Leesburg. 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

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Email, out of bed, small laceration to her face, 2240.

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Medic 613 Charlie Engine 620 respond 6 Bravo Box 620 11 Phrenologic Reaction number 767 Bonnie Ridge Drive Northeast Cross Street Aurora Court Northeast 16 year old male 2258.

613 Charlie, engine 620 responding, 6 Bravo, 620 11, large reaction, 767 Bonnie Ridge Drive, Northeast, Cross Street, Aurora Court, Northeast.

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1: We're okay. We got a patient refusal. 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

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Injury from assault. Number 656, Fort Evans Road, Northeast. Medic 613 and District 20-08. Injury from assault. Number 656, Fort Evans Road, Northeast, Cross Street, Forest Spring Drive. 24 is male, 2316.

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Medic 607 responds, 6 Bravo Box 607, 24 kilo injury from fall, 40526 Banshee Drive.

316-Bravo, running 604, abdominal pain, 43901, tip in place, cross street front, open court, Ashburn Road. Nine-year-old male, abdominal pain, unable to walk, 2353. Nine six zero six Charlie, respond 6 Bravo Box 6 or 6 0 4 abdominal pain 43901 should be in ship please. Medic 606 Charlie 6 Bravo Box 6 or 6 0 4 abdominal pain 43901. 9-year-old male 2353.

Medic 60 for Charlie responding to Bravo Box 6064 Delta Payne 43901 Championship Place, Cross Street, French Open Court, Ashburn Road. 79-year-old male, abdominal pain, unable to walk, now complaining of chest pain. Medic 607 responding to Bravo Box 607 24 kilo injury. Engine 620, engine 622, truck 620, medic 613, Charlie, defending 2604, safety 601, respond, 6 left, track 11, box 62011, sir, fire 815, place northeast. 26, engine 22, truck 620, medic 613, Charlie, defending 2604, track 11, box 62011, structure fire 815, Lake Place northeast, cross street, Sandpoint Court northeast. Dryer 2355. SN 607 respond. 6 South Track 11, Box 62011, Structure Fire 815, Bow Lake Place Northeast. Engine 620, Engine 622, Truck 620, Medic 613, Charlie, Batesh 604, 6 South Track 11, Box 62011, Structure Fire 815, Bow Lake Place Northeast, Cross Street, Sandpoint Court Northeast. Appliance Fire 2356.

0: Battalion G604, engine 620 responding to Delta. Block 620, 11 burst pressure fire. 815, Little Lake Place, northeast. Cross Streets, 220 Court, northeast. Bonnie Ridge Drive, northeast. 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Better if it doesn't have to stop. And call is also requesting no light sirens if possible. Has been advised to evacuate. 2056.
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1: We're all saying 2 door,
0: single family in a attached garage. 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
0: Bravo.
1: Paul appears to be evacuated. 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I'll be on getting you 360.
2: Number 3-4, I'm with him. Alpha Bravo. Appears to be evacuated. And you're on the new 360.

0: 604 from engine 620.
1: One front, two in the rear. 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Nothing of it. Right, Charlie. Head back around front there. That's good. Get out if necessary.
0: Indirect, two in the front, two in the rear with the walk up. Normal conditions. 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
1: No smoke, no fire, no fire, no fire, no fire, no fire. 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
0: Sure. Not from early, but I'm in.
2: And?
0: No hazards right now. Bruce scared the driver. We're going to hold that in truck next to me. I'm going to make a mail with you, too. Sorry about that.
2: Direct break. 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

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Reported fire in the garage, 0018.

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0: 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Medic 607 from Lana. Medic 607 from Lana on 6 Alpha. Medic 607 from Lana 6 Bravo, checking status.
1: Team Battalion 2603 responding, structure fire, 43832 Churchill Glen Drive. 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
1: 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We're going to have our water.

0: balls we're going to have or what. And is the recorder getting pulled right now? I'll get you a lap.
1: Sounds right. There's a 692 driver. 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Engine 619. 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I'm going to go ahead and establish Churchill Glen Drive Command, side alpha of the structure. 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

0: command from Engine 619. Two in the front, three in the rear. We got a walkout basement, side Charlie. Label it basement 1-2. Gas has already been secured. We're getting the dead gun in service, and we're going to transition inside.
1: Gun direct. Two front, three rear, walking out basement. We're getting water on the fire now. 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
0: Looks like the back left corner of the garage still got flames coming out from underneath. 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
1: I'm direct, Chief. Just 415, they're going to hit that when their line gets water. You're good with it, we're going to make entry. 914, 9 Alpha. We got some smoke.

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3: 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Sounds on the scene.
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0: Jason Mann from Power 19 OV.
1: Go ahead, Power 19 OV.
0: If you smoke sticking up on the side, Charlie, as well as you have visible fire around the side, around the pointer.
1: Jim's right, and it's still in the back corner of the garage, right?
0: Right, Chief, right on the other side of the garage in the living space.
1: Jim's right.
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1: Fire attack, can you repeat your traffic?
2: I've got engine 619 going to the second floor of a quadrant where the house meets up with the garage.
1: Okay, you have engine 619 going to the second floor, Bravo Quadrant, where the extension is heading up into the house.
2: Affirmative.
1: Fire attack, you have engine 619, engine 415. Tower 619 crew, what additional units are you going to need inside with you?
2: I just saw, it looks like right at 7 show up. As soon as I see their officer, I'm going to have them inside. But right now, it looks like fire attack team is a 15 degree for you, Jeff.
1: Okay. Rescue 607 just left the command post. They're on their way to the front door.
0: Fire attack from 619. Good. Just confirm on the second floor, we're playing an inside group from Tower 619. And we're doing the primary and opening up. We're on the second floor where we meet up to the garage.
2: Okay, how far is that? You guys yourself from Tower 619, you've done a primary second floor. Did you say you have extension above the garage and that pro quadrant?
0: We're opening up for that. Tower 619 is working on the primary, and it's not completed yet.
2: Okay, not doing that. Come in from fire attacking. We're probably going to need a wrecker out here to pull this test out of the garage if we're going to have any chance of shutting this car down.
1: Okay, I'm direct. Rescue 607, driver from van.
2: Over rescue 7, driver.
1: Rescue 7, driver, I need you to see if you can move the rescue out to side alpha. See if we can utilize all this test out of the garage, okay?
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1: Loud number, right? 11 minutes. 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The garage was extending into the house. We put multiple lines. We did a knock on the fire. We have crews moving to the second floor to call off the extension. We've been able to keep the fire from extending to the roof at this point.
3: Command, loud and direct,
1: 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Command,
3: Operation 600, loud and direct, W36.
1: 400.
2: Primary 13, number 64,

0: Afternoon, Sergeant Orley. Command for television. Twenty-seven jumps to 400.
1: Medical ambulance bus 627, paramedic in 436, tower 436.
2: Engine 619 driver from command, come to the command post.
1: 9407, gone 6.
0: Charlie Division.
2: Charlie Division, go ahead.

0: Charlie Division.
1: Charlie Division, go ahead.
0: All right, just to let you know, we're on Charlie. We're going to be going up the ground ladder to the number one floor. There's fire, it looks like, on the Bravo Charlie Quadrant above the windows.
1: Okay. Engine 627, you're going to have Charlie Division, and it should be you, Tower 302, okay?
0: Copy, Charlie Division, myself, 302.
2: Engine 627, operator from Medic 619, you ready for war?
1: Rescue 607 from command, can you repeat the sign?
2: The primary search of the basement and first floor are complete negative.
1: Okay, I'm direct. So, general announcement. Sheriff's office advised to talk to the homeowner when we arrived. They confirmed everyone was out of the structure, as well as everyone was out of the Bravo and Delta exposures.
3: Charlie Division Fire Attack 19 to reposition that line going through side alpha to give that back Bravo Quadrant on the first floor.
0: Okay, Fire Attack, just be advised, we're making entry from Site Charlie right now. We're getting a good hit on the fire on the Bravo. I just want to
3: copy, Engine 19 direct on that.
0: Coming in from Charlie Division.
1: Charlie Division, go ahead.
0: Okay, Engine 27 and Tower 302 made entry via ground ladders to the number one floor main Bravo side structure, okay?
1: Okay, I'm direct. Loud from Church of Money Drive here.
4: Command, go ahead.
1: I'm going to need all the units on the RIP Task Force to stage at Churchill Glen, Raleigh Springs Drive, or along the Raleigh Springs area. That's for now, okay?
4: That's right. All units responding on the RIP Task Force per command stage at the intersection of Churchill Glen Drive and Raleigh Springs Drive. All units on the RIP Task Force stage at Churchill Glen Drive and Raleigh Springs Drive. That apparatus per command. I'll hear from you.
3: Command Fire Attack. Report from Engine 619 is that the second floor and the attic do not have fire impingement. It seems to be first floor Bravo Quadrant. I have Engine 415 pulling a second mercury monitor off of the air engine. So we just set those up into the garage to just keep flowing continuously.
1: Okay, Fire Attack. I'm sorry.
2: Come in from Rescue 607. Primary on the second floor, complete negative.

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1: Go ahead.
0: All right, fire attack, I have you, Battalion 43. 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
1: Roger, dude, and this is 627 with 3. 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And it looks like Rescue 607 with 3. We're par.
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1: Now I'm direct, 30 minutes.
0: Double 034.

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0: I have got 302, but this is your pilot. Conditions are fine. Middle heat. Looks like game fire pressure inside structure. Just be up there extinguished. Eyes clear, middle heat. Bedroom directly off the garage. No engagement to the floor. Looks like wall. The fire is contained through the garage. I'm going to pull a handful of these units out of the inside. There's no real reason to have them in here right now.
1: Okay, I'm right. Just go ahead and get those units rounded up and have them gather on side alpha near engine 619. Then we can formulate a plan to go back in and pull up after that event's done.

0: Here's the fire attack on your units. 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
1: Fire attack, I'm direct.
0: Division Charlie is out of the structure.
1: Division Charlie, I'm direct. One drop, man.
2: Come and go.
1: Fire. We have lines of exterior still in place. All units are out of the structure. We're going to regroup here, come up with a plan for overhaul. You go ahead and discontinue my times until we start back north, okay?
2: That's right. All units are out of the structure. Discontinuing to regroup at this time. Level 015.
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0: 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And we're going to utilize you in overall, okay?
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Van 622 responding to the Bravo Book 62205 hemorrhage. 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

Medic 606 Charlie, paramedic engine 624, EMS 602, engine 622 responds. That's Bravo Box 62205, cardiac arrest, Lansdowne Woods, Riverview Building. 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

6 Charlie Paramedic, engine 624, EMS 602, engine 622, responding 6 Bravo 6 2205, cardiac arrest. 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Call from the front desk. Caller reported female is stating she believes her husband has passed away. No further information. 0151.

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Our accident, either at South Greenthorne Avenue and West Concord. Engine 611, Advanced Ambulance 615 Bravo, respond 6 Bravo, box 6107, auto accident, near the area of South Greenthorne Avenue and West Elm Court. Two vehicle accident, 0426.

Engine 611 Bravo advancing, ambulance 615 Bravo responding on 6 Bravo, box 611-07 for vehicle accident. In the area of South Cawthorn Avenue, West Gum Court. Two involved. One vehicle smoking. Is on scene 0429.

0: 5 minutes to West Bravo. And 2 vehicles on the roadway. Of the road shut down, we'll be off the check.
1: Roadway. The road shut down. 0431.

Medic 623 respond, 6 Bravo Box 62301, injury from a fall, 42568 Wildly Terrace. 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

Medic 623 responding on 6 Bravo Box 62301 following injury 42568 Wildly Terrace, Cross Street, Richland Street, Julia Street. 31-year-old male, patient home and kitchen. 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

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Cross Street Valley Spring Drive. 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

06 Charlie, advance ambulance 622, engine 622 response, and Bravo, Fox 622-10 for difficulty breathing, Ashburn Chase Apartments. Advance ambulance 622, engine 622 respond, 6 Bravo, Fox 622-10 for difficulty breathing, Ashburn Chase Apartments, 19751 Ashburn Road, apartment number 408, Crossroad, Evelyn Path Terrace, 49-year-old female, 0520.

NX60 is Charlie, advanced ambulance 622 into 622, responding on 6 Bravo, box 62210 for trouble breathing. Ashburn Case Apartments, 19751 Ashburn Road, unit number 408, Paul Street, Evelyn Path Terrace. Female. Patient's having a hard time breathing, sinus cold, difficulty feeding between breaths. 023.

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Advanced ambulance 610, medic 623, engine 620, respond 6 Bravo, Buck 61302, trouble breathing, 635 Constellation Square, southeast. Advanced ambulance 610, medic 623, engine 620, respond 6 Bravo, Buck 61302, trouble breathing, 635 Constellation Square, southeast. 72-year-old male, 1616.

623, engine 620 responding, 6 Bravo Fox, 613, 02 for trouble breathing, 635, Constellation Square, South. 72-year-old male, shortness of breath. Worker will be outside of this address, male sitting under a tree. 1617.

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Engine 605 spawn 6510 Kilo, fire alarm, 4101 Cross Street, Waterford Crest. Hallway smoke detector, 1622.

Engine 605 responding, 6 Bravo, about 605, 10 Kilo, for a fire alarm, 41019 Taylor Ridge Lane, Cross Street, Waterford, Crest. If you said second floor hallway smoke detector, 1624.

Engine 619-27, can respond. 6 Bravo, Box 619-00 for seizures. 25031, Rodding Plaza. 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

0: 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We're on scene. Two location. 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We'll be investigating.
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0: 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Appears we got a worker on the scene. We'll be out investigating crew two.
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Advanced ambulance 635, engine 606, respond 6 Bravo, Black 62212 for a headache. 20251 Mohegan Drive, Concrete 2 Terrace, 41-year-old female, 1636.

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1: 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Conveyance vehicle 635, engine 686 responding, 6 Bravo, box 620 Drive, Cross Street, 2X Terrace, Arapahoe Terrace. 21-year-old female, headache,
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Mulch on fire, 1654. Advanced ambulance 635 from Loudon checking status.

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1: 1655.

Medic 615 Bravo engine 611 Bravo respond 6 Bravo box 611 00 trouble breathing 138 West Concord Court. Medic 615 Bravo engine 611 Bravo respond 6 Bravo box 611 00 trouble breathing 138 West Concord Court Cross Street South Concord Court. 28-year-old female, 1659.

7 Bravo, responding 6 Bravo, Mach 6700. Tower bombing 138 West Concord, Cross Street, South Concord Court. 28-year-old female, trouble breathing, difficulty speaking between breaths. Patients locate outside. Also has history of liver failure. 1701.

Alpha Bravo, Box 43908 for an auto accident, Leesburg Pike and Drenchville Road. Engine 611 Bravo, line 4 Bravo, Box 43908 for an auto accident, Leesburg Pike and Drenchville Road. Two vehicle accident, westbound lanes of Leesburg Pike, 1706.

0: Advanced ambulance 613 Charlie, engine 20, medic 613, truck 620, respond. 6 Bravo, box 620, 61, Lima, for an auto accident.
1: Yeah.
0: On Leesburg High Pass, westbound lanes, and East Mark Street. Advanced ambulance 613 Charlie, engine 620, medic 613, truck 620, respond. 6 Bravo, box 620. 61 Lima, no accident. Leesburg bypass, westbound lanes at East Market Street. Eastbound lanes.

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Advance Ambulance 613, Charlie Medic 613, Engine 620, Rescue 620, responding 6 Bravo Box 620, 61 Lima for vehicle accident. Leesburg Bypass westbound in the area of East Market Street, eastbound. Caller advised 3 vehicle accident occurred on 15 just before 7, right by the exit to the Leesburg outlets. One vehicle should be a black Acura SUV, 1724.

0: 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We're going to do Magnum 7. See if it's going to put a flyover.
1: Rescue 620 from Engine 620. We're able to locate it on the bypass. Westbound, just after the ramp on the South Market. Correction Plaza. Market. We have lane number 3 shut down. The cruiser V2 is close. Council show. Medic 613 on scene. Rescue 620, ambulance service.
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On 3, Charlie. Mutual Aid Dulles International Airport, Box Area 30310 for destruction fire. 4494. Paramedic is 624, Rescue 635, Tower 611, Battalion Chief 601, respond. On 3, Charlie, Box Area 30310, Mutual Aid Dulles International Airport for destruction fire. Respond to Gate Z5. 44946 Alpha Road. 1734.

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Or 1738.

Medic 613, truck 612. 6.01 for Harpum. And Square, Northeast. Medic 613, truck 620, response. 6.05, Mark Ferry. 6.01 for Harpums. 306, Stallion Square, Northeast. Cross street of Coles Ridge Terrace, Northeast. High blood pressure. 1751.

Medic 613, truck 620, Rizan 6, Bravo Box 620-01, current problems. 306, Stallion Square, Northeast, Cross Street, Coltridge Terrace, Northeast, Inconsequent Course Terrace, Northeast. Female, high blood pressure, 1753.

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1: 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ALS 625, ALS 625, paramedic engine 439, response with box 61895, unconscious person. 46930, Cedar Lake Plaza, unit 100, Cross Street, Lakeland Drive, Cedar Drive. Approximately 20-year-old female, passed out from the ABC Smart. 18-07. Engine 622 response 6 Bravo Boxer 2203 diabetic emergency 43373 Springfield Court Cross Street Cotton Manor Drive 51-year-old female passed out twice vomiting history of diabetes 1807.

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Switch Bravo Box Area 605 50 Mima for an auto accident. Please report Pike eastbound at Hamilton Station Road. One vehicle accident. One female for checkout 1831.

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2: 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Leesburg Pike, eastbound lanes at Hamilton Station Road. Rescue 620, Battalion Chief 602, Safety 601, EMS 602, respond 6 Lima, TAC 31. 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Leesburg Pike, eastbound lanes at Hamilton Station Road. 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
1: 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Medic 604, response, 6 Bravo, Box Area 604-00, for choking, number 24, Piper Run Avenue, crossing the Cinnamon Fern Road. 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

Loud from Edison 605. One scene for location. One vehicle, Wolfsbury Way. Here's the oxygen. It has been so extricated. We're on lane number 2 shut down.

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1: 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Breathing normally up on top, 1835.
3: Okay, 602, you direct. Hold the scene with engine 605, medic. Bravo.
0: 1835. Attention all units on the scene responding to Leeson Pike eastbound Hamilton Station Road. Holding engine 605, medic 617 Charlie. All the units can go in service. Channel has been released. Switcher traffic back to 6 Alpha 6 Bravo as needed. 1835. Ambulance 617 from London.

0: ambulance. There's someone came from Loudon.
1: I'm going to bring out 215. They're all in with engine 605, Medic 617, Charlie.
0: I'm 605, Medic

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1: Engine 605, go ahead.
0: Engine 617, I'm going to have one for transport. Medic 617 is going to be going ready. I'll get back to you once ambulance 617 transport will be ready then.
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ambulance 64 D Charlie Manson, 604 response, 6 Bravo Mount Ferry, 604 20 Kilo, injury from a fall, 17905 Airmont Road. Ambulance 614 Charlie advanced into 604 response, 6 Bravo Mount Ferry, 604 20 Kilo, injury from a fall, 17905 Airmont Road, cross street at Yatton Road. Seventy-one-year-old male, 1844.

I mean, 1614 Charlie Manson, 604, 6 Bravo Mike, 604, 22, 11 Dribble up wrong, 17905, Airmont Road, Cross Street, Gatton Road. Only 1 year old male. Wrong with an unknown injury. Patient located around the back on the pool deck. 1845.

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0: 11 from ambulance, 614 Charlie.
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619, you might want to land 619, 611, 619, 21. Motorcycle accident. South Riding Boulevard, Los Angeles Parkway. 619 and 619, email 601, 605, 619, 21. Motorcycle accident near Fellow Cedars Parkway, South Riding Boulevard. Motorcycle accident, just 1904.

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1: Vehicle accident. 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Now Vernon Boulevard. 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Accident. Near motorcycle is not breathing, 19-05.

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1: Nineteen zero seven.
0: Hi, 603 from Tower 2 Bradley. And all of that. That's affirmative.

0: EMS 601 for mission 619. It's going to be working good.
1: EMS 601, okay.

0: EMS if you're one from engine 6-9.
1: Go ahead, sir.
0: We're in the process. We're going to put the patient on medic 619, check him out, put him in the unit. We'll do our compression. Who else working there?
1: EMS

0: Line from Battalion 603 in Bravo. Let's start another transport unit. Closest is fine. We've got one additional patient in a vehicle. One in the back of Medic 19, that's the cardiac arrest, and one more than likely BLS in a second vehicle that was involved.
1: 03-19-10.

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Engine 611 Bravo Advanced, standing on 615 Bravo, switch Bravo Box, 1106, vehicle accident. And they're 45458 Oak Trail Square, crossroads, Lost Trail Terrace. I've been. Yeah. Yeah, Van Camel, 622, 6 mile box, 62205. Four. Last year, Van Cam. Van Camel, 622, 6 mile box, 62205. Four. I'm sorry. 25 year old male, 1927.

6 Bravo 622, 6 Bravo 6 2205. I asked you to land the time. 6 Bravo 6 2205. Assist with the fall. I see land it down. 44124 Woodbridge Parkway, unit 226. 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

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Six eighteen ten. 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

medic 623, pending 606, about 60613, chest pain, 21117, Haystack Court, Crossroad, Hayshire Court. 77-year-old female. Pain in the chest, possible heart attack symptoms, 1930. Medic 625, 65 box 618, 10, illness, Falcon Landing, 205, 20, Falcon Landing Circle, unit 2404. Approximately 70-year-old female, general weakness, not. Female 606, medic 615, Charlie, truck 620, 6 miles, not 620202. Trouble breathing, 4 and 3. 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

0: Medics, 13 Charlie, ambulance, 06 truck, 620, 6 Bravo Box, 620, 0 fuel breathing. 43 years of age, had a tear across your 4-foot tears. 5-year-old female. Total breathing history of CHF, 1933.
1: Lava from
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370, female, 1943. San Francisco 65, Charlie, Paramount 624, Track 606, Fox 3604, Headbound, Pain, 20398, Folly Terrace. San Francisco 65, Charlie, Paramount 624, Track 606, Small Box 3604, Headbound, Pain, 20398, Folly Terrace. 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

Grant, Sammy, 635, runway 635, which is from about 1816, interval 2201 and Lane Cross Street, O'Shea Road, Tower Court. 87-year-old female, fall with possible hip injury, 1944. Permitting 635, Charlie Truck 606, just from the box 0604, Mountain King 20398, Valley Terrace, Cross Street, Match Point White. 67-year-old male, off-level consciousness, 1945.

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